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0: Jude Hamilton. 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

It's the Beat of New York. Olivia Dean performed this weekend in Chicago at Lollapalooza with four sold-out dates coming out at Madison Square Garden Friday, August 14th, 15th, 17th, and 18th. I let it

0: 103.5 KT, it's Jules, always loving Aaliyah. And it feels like yesterday I went to her record release party in the Meatpacking District here, and it already marks 30 years since One in a Million came out, her album, and 25 years since her passing. There's going to be a beautiful Aaliyah tribute this Saturday, August 8th, and it's going to be free right in the park, Lena Horne Bandshell in Prospect Park, Brooklyn, all day long. They're going to feature a live band performing her music, plus DJs, dancers, and tributes all day long, celebrating her legacy. KTU.
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0: rain, heavy downpours, thunderstorms, and possible risk of flash flooding. I got my hair done today, and it looks like I'm living in Miami with this humidity. Mr. 305, dale, KTU.
1: Me not working hard. Yeah, right, picture that with a Kodak. Or better yet, go to town.

It's Today's Rhythm and all your favorite throwbacks. Jules Lopez, and there's certain songs that just feel like summer, and Zara Larsson nailed it with this one, Midnight Sun, Súbelo. This is a contender of the Song of the Summer of 2026, KTU.

0: 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The beat of New York. 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

0: It's the Beat of New York. What's up to the G-Man out in Queens? How you doing?
1: I'm all right. You know, barbecue was over. 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
0: You helped your wife clean up after all the barbecuing this weekend, right?
1: Yes, I did. You know, I do what I gotta do.

0: 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This is Hollywood Hamilton. 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Now, I know there's a lot going on tomorrow morning, but you're busy, and you have no time for a slow show. It's Hollywood Hamilton along with the KTU Morning Crew, 6 to 10 a.m. tomorrow morning on KTU.
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0: It's the Beat of New York. Hi, Joey.
1: Good evening, Miss Jews. How are we tonight?
0: Hey, I'm great. How are you? How was your day?
1: I did nothing. I just stayed in my room, relaxed, slept all day.
0: Some days you need that just to recharge your battery.
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0: Well, tomorrow, while it's raining, you keep your headphones in, and we'll be here rain or shine for you.
1: Oh, yeah.

Staten Island, Brooklyn, and Queens, we love you, and you love this. 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
1: 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Make it three.
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0: does that. You got pipes there, Marie.
1: Why, thank you.
0: So let's begin with, all right, we got Astor Entertainment, we got tickets to give away, we got a new brand new War of Roses. We're going to be going, a lot going on. We'll go over it in just a minute, but right now let's go to Anthony. Anthony, over the weekend, of course, Friday, we bigged up so hard Foodie Fest in Staten Island for Friday night. What was it like Friday night?
2: Yeah, it was there.
1: What do you mean, Anthony?
0: Dude, we put so much into you being there. Find Anthony for a KTU Morning Crew t-shirt.
1: Foodie Fest was more of a duty fest? No!
0: So if you don't know, if you weren't listening Friday, it's just Staten Island Mall had something called Foodie Fest where trucks all gathered together in a
2: There's a big box. There's a big giant box, yeah.
0: What happened? Tell me. Well, over the week.
2: Well, I mean, the moral of the story is we ended up at Chili's to eat. So let's just put it that way.
0: Oh no!
1: So wait, you didn't eat any of the food?
2: No, there was a barbecue truck. It was a long line, and by the time the line was over, it was sold out. There was
0: This was the biggest event in your life. Friday.
1: No sausage and peppers. No Italian pastries.
2: Nothing. That was the worst thing too. There was not one truck with sausage and peppers. Not one.
0: What? What about the girls? Did anyone come up to you?
2: Yeah, two of them, yeah. So that we had that. So that was the one thing. That was the one good thing. Two people found me, yeah.
0: Did you get numbers? You get numbers from women. You get any numbers?
1: Did you get the digits?
2: Yeah, I got the digits, Murray.
0: Please tell me you asked if you could call him back, and you're not calling in on behalf of KTU. Hey, remember me. You're getting a t-shirt. You doing anything tonight? You please tell me. All right, let's go to Astor Entertainment really quickly, and then we got all kinds of things going on. So, Astor, let's begin with, the news about Big Pussy.

0: telling
1: yeah,
0: you.
1: Yeah, so we're talking about Vinny Pastore. As you mentioned, we all know him as Big Pussy from The Sopranos. Sadly, he died at his home in the Bronx, and according to his manager, his body was discovered by a neighbor on Saturday who said he'd become concerned after not hearing from Vinny for several days. Now, this actually comes a few weeks after just celebrating his 80th birthday with friends and a custom cake. Jamie Lynn Sigler, who we all know was also on the show, she paid tribute to him on her Instagram stories, calling him a wonderful actor, a kind and loving man, and adding that it was an honor to know you and work with you. And he is survived by his daughter, so may he rest 80? In peace.
2: He was 80? Wow.
1: Yeah, he just turned 80 a couple weeks ago.
2: Oh, wow.
1: Right?
2: He was great and such a nice guy. Met him at a couple cigar events at Resorts World Casino back in the day. I mean, just a nice guy.
1: Yeah, I mean, he's been on a lot of shows, but we all know him, obviously, Sopranos is the big one. Yeah. Moving on to Justin Bieber, his custom Skylark sneakers that he wore while performing at the FIFA World Cup Final Halftime Show sold for $26,400 at a Christie's auction benefiting the FIFA Global Citizen Education Fund. Now, Marie, Shakira donated her Die Die music video outfit. I remember you had asked about that.
3: Yes.
1: And BTS also gave up their stage-worn pieces to the auction, which all helped to raise even more money for education and youth football programs worldwide. So I guess...
2: Gorgeous dress. Gorgeous dress.
3: Wasn't it gorgeous? She's gorgeous.
1: Now, if you guys missed Billie Eilish on tour, her concert film, Hit Me Hard and Soft, The Tour Live, starts streaming on Paramount this coming Thursday. It was filmed during her sold-out shows in Manchester and Phoenix and includes live performances of Happier Than Ever, Birds of a Feather, Bad Guy, and What Was I Made For? Matthew McConaughey's Pantalones Organic Tequila brand has partnered with Yeti on a limited edition $250 cooler, which is inspired by his famous, "It'd be a lot cooler if you did" quote from Dazed and Confused. 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And lastly, Nicole Snooki Polizzi, who we all know from the Jersey Shore, she is recovering after her hysterectomy, but says it hasn't been easy. She actually shared a hospital update on TikTok revealing that she's not great after having the procedure and became emotional while thanking her fans for their support as she continues her recovery and she's doing her best to stay positive. And that is the Dirt to Dish.
2: All right, Astra, nice. A minute ago, I mentioned that we got a brand new Ward of Roses. Samantha leaned over to me and whispered in my ear saying, "You're totally wrong." Again. So it is a, it is not a new War of the Roses. Brand new War of the Roses tomorrow, but today we got a great update on something that we'll go over in a minute. Plus, coming up next, phrases that we in society used to use, but you'll never hear a kid use today. Now, I'm going to repeat that one more time because we're going to ask you, the audience, to help along with this. Phrases that we in society used to use, but you'll never hear a kid use today.
1: Interesting.
2: Next on KTU.
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0: Crew. Say hello, crew.
1: Hello. Everybody.
0: All right, let's go to text right now, 69935. That's 69935. Phrases that we in society used to use, but you'll never hear a kid use today. 69935. We're going to go to the text lines in a second, but let's begin with us. Anything off the top, anybody? I'll begin with you, Anthony. What phrase would you never hear a kid today use?
2: Be kind, please rewind.
0: Yes, very nice.
3: No need to rewind streaming, that's for sure.
2: You gotta rewind those VHS tapes.
1: How about, will that be cash or check?
2: Yeah, now it's Apple Pay, Venmo, PayPal, credit card. Yeah.
1: Amazon exactly. Prime, you can use that at Whole Foods.
0: Samantha, what do you got?
4: I was in the car the other day with one of my young nephews, and I said, could you roll the window down? And he laughed at me and said, Auntie Sammy, how am I going to roll it? I said, could you lower the window? Back in the day, you used to crank the window down.
2: Whoa. That crank used to take forever.
5: I don't want to date myself, but I remember going out to restaurants when I was younger, and they would ask us smoking or non-smoking sections. And I was like, oh my gosh, I'm thinking about that now. Like, nobody even smokes inside anymore.
2: I think the only thing that still does that is hotel rooms, smoking or not smoking for hotel rooms.
0: Yeah, that's true.
5: Oh.
0: That's true.
5: Remember when the airplanes had that too, when you could smoke on an airplane?
0: Here's one, Astra, I know you, because you're, you know, like me, you're an actual DJ back in the day. Remember back in the day I used to say, hey, don't touch that dial.
5: I remember hearing that. I never did it, but I remember hearing it.
0: All right, let's go to text now. Marie, what do you got to who texted in over there?
1: Frank 908. He writes, how about page me? Do you remember when you used
5: beepers.
1: To have pagers?
0: You page me? All right.
1: Yeah.
3: Come on.
5: Okay, Alicia texting in from Stamford, Connecticut at 69935. She just wrote, remember when call waiting was invented? But what about before that when you'd get a busy signal?
6: Yeah, I remember that.
5: And I was like, oh my gosh, I'm thinking.
0: Wait a minute. Hold on. It's phrases. It's phrases. That's not a phrase.
5: It was Alicia.
0: Okay.
1: It's okay. We'll
0: Alicia disqualified. Alicia's been disqualified.
1: We'll
0: Alicia has been disqualified.
4: Here, I like this one. Barbara from the 718 says, hey, my favorite phrase was put it on layaway. Come on, 10% down. You used to be able to take the clothes home. You'd leave it there and then you'd pay for
2: it. I think malls still do that.
4: Do they really have a layaway program still?
0: What about online? Like, sometimes I see online when I want to buy something, they ask you if you want to put it on layaway. Disqualified, Sammy. Been disqualified.
4: I'm out.
0: Barbara's been disqualified.
4: Oh, no, Barbara. She's out.
0: Barbara's been disqualified.
1: Really? Seriously? She's disqualified.
5: Come on.
0: All right, Anthony.
2: Peter from Queens said, burn me a CD.
1: Oh yes.
4: Good
1: I remember
4: one.
1: That.
4: Good one. Yeah.
1: Amy from Garden City said, don't forget to develop the film.
2: Oh.
1: Do you remember when you used to have to drop your film off at the little Kodak hut?
4: Sure.
0: And then in the beginning of the Kodak hut, it used to take over a week.
1: Yeah.
0: Right? And then they developed it quicker and
5: so
0: quicker.
5: Like 1 hour.
0: And then
5: remember it was like 1 hour?
0: 1 hour then came.
5: Do they still develop film anymore?
1: Of course they do.
4: Sure.
1: Yeah.
4: Mm-hmm.
0: Yeah. Conversion. Yeah, conversions all over online you can do. Anybody else got any other listeners?
4: Here's Craig from the 212. He says, fax me. That's true. You don't hear that anymore. Could you fax me over those documents?
1: Yeah.
4: Not anymore. You just email. No one's faxing.
0: Can you imagine your 13-year-old kid saying, Mom, can you just fax me over that? No.
4: Yeah, fax
0: you're not
4: you,
0: gonna
4: kid.
0: Not gonna
1: how about be home before the street lights come on?
4: Ooh, good one.
5: Yeah.
4: Good.
0: Back to the 60s. Going back to the 60s.
1: I still say that.
5: Well, that's because, you know, you're from back in the day, you're going to say it. But people now,
1: you know what? I'm going to pretend you didn't say that. I'm going to pretend like I didn't hear that.
0: Keep them coming in. Phrases that we in society used to use, but you'll never hear a kid today use that phrase right here. KTU 69935. Coming up, War of the Roses. Next.
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0: War of the Roses is coming up next with Hollywood Hamilton and the KTU Morning Crew. 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
1: 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All right, so here we go. It's another 4 to 5 month update. Following the call, here we go.
2: Just at my wit's end, and all I could think was about calling you guys to see if you can help.
1: All right. Listen, we know this has been deeply stressful. What's his name?
2: His name is Martin.
3: Start from the beginning. What's been going on?
1: Apparently, you two own a business together. Is that what kind of business is it?
2: It's a restaurant business.
1: In the letter she sent to us in order to get on the show, she doesn't want to
3: name the restaurant
1: for obvious reasons. So here it is. The restaurant is huge, widely successful in Queens. Yeah. Both of them equally have given their blood, sweat, and tears into this restaurant.
3: Okay, 50-50.
2: So he's running around telling everybody that it's his business. He's not even giving me credit when it's my mother's recipe that started this business. And not only that, but he's completely out of control. He's an animal. He's trying to screw all the waitresses. He's seeing other women. And
3: Millie, we're so sorry.
2: I keep hearing all these rumors. I just want to know if he's cheating or not.

0: Hello, this is Martin.
1: Hi, yes, I'm calling for Martin.
0: It's Martin. It's Martin. Hello.
1: It's Martin?
0: It's not just Martin, it's Martin, you know?
1: Okay. All right, Martin. Yeah. Got it. My name is Marie, and I'm calling from redroses.com. We're brand new to Astoria.
0: Okay.
1: We're giving a dozen long-stem roses to various business owners, and you are the owner of your restaurant, correct?
0: Correct, yes.
1: Excellent. It's very nice to meet you. You know, we're new to Astoria, our company. We're trying to get our company up and going. We've heard about your restaurant, Martin, and we just wanted to say hello.
0: Have you heard about us? I must be doing a good job.
1: Is it a family business? I mean,
0: I have family that work for me, but they're like, you know, I'm pretty much the backbone of everything that I do.
1: Wow. It's a lot of responsibility, too. Restaurant business, very, very difficult.
0: Oh, it's
1: to
0: crazy.
1: Do on your own. And you do it on your own, and you're so successful.
0: I wouldn't have it any other way. Like, I have to, you know? Like, if you want things to be done, then you have to do it yourself. Like,
1: right. You know, usually it's a husband and wife team where, you know, the husband and wife, they help each other 50-50, but that wouldn't be you. So, who would you like to send these roses to? Because you have these roses. They are free for you, and we can send them to anybody that you would like, and we'll attach a note, because you are the sole owner.
0: Okay, what is this call about? What do you want? Are you trying to sell me roses, or what is it? Is this really just for business owner?
1: I'm really a businessman. No, these flowers are...
0: lots of things.
1: No, these flowers are for you. They're free.
0: Bring the flowers over, then.
1: Okay, well, are you married? We could send them to your wife.
0: I want them delivered to my restaurant. I have someone here that I can give them to in my restaurant, so that'd be the best place.
1: Oh.
0: You know the address?
1: I have the address.
0: Yeah.
1: Why?
0: You can get them here before 5 p.m. As a matter of fact, if you can just put on there in care of or to attention to Rosa.
1: Attention Rosa?
0: Yeah.
1: Yeah, we have to get these flowers to you before 5 because that's when your wife gets there.
0: Oh, well, what do you mean by that?
2: I knew it.
3: Okay.
2: Boss, I knew it. Hey. Roses delivered. I get there till 7.
3: Martin, yeah. Listen.
0: What?
3: You've been talking to Marie. Marie is with a radio station in New York City. That obviously, the sound of that other woman's voice is obviously your wife.
0: Okay, yeah.
3: You've just been, I guess, caught sending roses to some woman at the restaurant.
0: I'm on the radio, you're saying? Like, and
3: your wife thinks you've been cheating behind her back.
2: Pareces un pendejo ahí todo lavado. ¿Qué te pasa? What I did
0: is... Okay, you know, I took the business and I made it big. You don't understand.
3: All right, Millie, let him speak.
1: Go ahead, Martin.
0: Martin, it's Martin. I took her product and I made it what it was today. Yeah, she had something good, but no one knew about it. I was the businessman. I am the man of this business. Like, she doesn't get it. Like, as far as cheating, like, when I'm in a position where I'm in, a lot of women are going to come up to me. It doesn't mean I'm cheating. It doesn't mean I'm cheating that I'm going to sleep with every one of
3: you
0: them.
3: You sent
1: oh,
3: roses
1: come on.
3: To a girl
1: yeah,
3: named
1: Rosa. Rosa. Why are you giving roses to Rosa?
0: She's in charge of the restaurant.
1: So you're going to give her a dozen long-stem roses. Seriously?
0: Because she's doing a great... She's actually working. She's actually doing something in the restaurant.
2: Soy yo que siempre está ahí para abrir y para cerrar.
1: What is she saying? What is she saying?
3: She's working her... Something about... She works her ass off. She's the one who works her...
1: I believe it.
0: Yeah. No, she's just saying that.
1: Oh, come on.
3: Oh, jeez. Oh. Here's the deal, Martin. This is the deal. You're going to lose your wife and probably half the business anyway, okay?
2: No. He's not getting half the business. I am closing the business down. I am closing
3: Whoa.
2: It.
0: And yes, right.
2: Over.
0: You don't have...
2: over. I am closing the restaurant down. I can do that. You know that my father...
3: plans in such situations. So let's say it does go sideways and already preparations, already talks would have already gone down and she'd be ready to make the right decision on splitting the business up, you know, legally and correctly. Love Vicki Ziegler for stepping in on that. Very good advice right there. So let's see what happens. She's going to give him another chance. And there you go. And all new, we got a brand new ward of roses going off tomorrow.

103.5 KTU, I'm Astra from Hollywood Hamilton and the KTU Morning Crew in a wild scene at the Brooklyn Bridge yesterday when a 44-year-old man who was naked climbed to the top, affixed a Kazakhstan flag, and then jumped off of the bridge. Now, luckily, he did survive. Police are actually reviewing the matter to determine if he committed a crime and should be arrested. He was taken to the hospital for a psychiatric evaluation. We've got more local news coming up.

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1: What we're going to do right here is go back, go back, go back. Way back, way back, way back.
2: This one's good. This one is good. 1987, a listener wants, I want your sex, George Michael.
3: Oh, yes.
2: Oh, gosh.
3: I love this listener already.
4: Deb from Bayside, and she writes, I saw George Michael at Madison Square Garden back in 1988, and yeah. I remembered he opened up the show with this song. I was so in love with him. No one can wear faded, ripped jeans like George Michael. Mmm, so yummy.
2: Yeah. Nice.

0: come on.
1: The feel-good flashback track of the day, like we do every day, same time right there. I Want Your Sex from George Michael. If you look back in the video, this is before he came out.
2: Right.
1: So if you look at the video, he didn't come out yet. And the video is all about another woman
2: in
1: bed with him.
2: We're going to talk about
1: that. Huh?
2: We're going to talk about that.
1: Okay, let's go to Astra for some flashback facts now.
2: I do want to say, though, this was the first record that I ever bought. And I got in a lot of trouble with my mom for it, too. Anyway, that was the first single off his debut solo album, Faith, and it was the third hit from the soundtrack to Beverly Hills Cop. Now, the song was certified platinum by the RIAA. However, it also received a Golden Raspberry Award for Worst Original Song. In fact, the radio airplay on the BBC was restricted to certain hours due to its concerns that it might promote promiscuity and could be counterproductive to contemporary campaigns about AIDS awareness. Now, the music video, which we were just talking about, features George and his then-girlfriend, Kathy Jung, to emphasize that he was in a monogamous relationship. But as you know, then he came out as being bisexual, and then after that, he's like, I am gay. Yeah. And George sadly passed away on Christmas Day of 2016 at the age of 53 at his home in England. He's buried at Highgate Cemetery in North London. And if he were still alive, he'd be 63.
1: 63. All right. Okay. There it is. Hey, be part of the Flashback Feel Good track of the day. Just text us your favorite song and your little story as well. And hopefully tomorrow we will be playing your flashbacks.
3: What's happening in New
1: Let's go back to Astra now. It's all things local here in the tri-state.
2: Well, I got some good news. If you live in New York, you could be getting a little extra money this fall. Governor Kathy Hochul announced power checks of up to $200 for eligible residents. They're going to be mailed out September through December with payments based on your 2024 income tax return. Now, joint filers can get $150 to $200, while eligible single filers are going to receive $100. And the best part, you can spend the money however you want. New Yorkers, we might have to embrace for another fare hike. The MTA is proposing a 4% increase for both fares and tolls starting as early as 2027. Now, the agency says it's only a proposal for now, and it still has to go through a public comment period and approval process before anything becomes official.
1: Why?
2: Okay. I know, right? We just had a recent fare increase, January of 2026, raising the prices from $2.90 to $3. So, yeah, this might be happening again. Gwyneth Paltrow's Goop Kitchen is opening its first ever walk-in store storefront today on the Upper East Side, located at 346 East 92nd Street, and they're going to be serving up their popular gluten-free salads, grain bowls, wraps, pizzas, and rotisserie chicken. And it's unlike any other location here in the city because this one is designed for walk-in ordering and pickup, so go check it out. And that is what's happening.
4: I don't want to eat at any place called Goop Kitchen.
1: I agree.
2: But that's the name of her brand.
4: That's not appetizing.
1: Right?
5: What, the Goop?
4: Gwyneth Paltrow and her vagina candles. It's disgusting.
1: Oh, my God.
4: I don't want to go near that.
1: Hey, how about a KTU Morning Crew t-shirt? My favorite feature, Tell Me Something Good. If you tell us something good, you get a KTU Morning Crew t-shirt. This is where we learn a little bit more about you. Next on KTU.
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1: Hi, this is Ted from Astoria.
2: Tell me something good.
0: Everybody say hi to Ted from Astoria.
3: Ted, welcome.
0: All right, Ted, for a KTU Morning Crew t-shirt, this is the way it works. Tell us something good.
1: I'm proud to announce that I'm a redhead.
0: Okay, okay.
4: Sure.
0: All right. All right.
5: Congrats, I guess.
3: I love it.
0: This is a first. All right.
4: I love me a redhead. Let's sure.
0: Let's all ask questions that we always wanted to know, but we're afraid to ask. Here we go, Ted. Who wants to begin with the first redhead question?
3: Do you tan, Ted, or do you negotiate with the sun like all the other redheads that I know?
1: I burn really badly, but I put a lot of sunscreen on so I don't burn anymore.
5: Gotcha.
0: Okay.
3: All right.
0: All right.
3: So you slop it on the body.
0: Question number two, Ted. Where does the redhead, what's the origin of the redhead? Where did you people begin? Where did you,
1: There was a genetic mutation 50,000 years ago in Central Asia. That's where we come from.
0: Oh. Central Asia is where redheads came from?
5: Wow.
3: I did not know that.
0: Oh, my gosh. Huh. I'm going to have so much to talk to Ed Sheeran about next time he's on the show. We're going to have a lot to talk about. Yeah. Oh, my gosh.
4: There's not that many people who are actually redheaded, right, Ted? Isn't that correct?
1: Only 2% of the people.
0: On Earth?
1: Yeah.
0: That's crazy. So every time I run into a redhead, they're a 2%er.
3: Actually, redheads are the hardest hair color to dye because of its strong pigment. Oh. So very hard to...
0: All right.
4: That's interesting.
0: Now, Ted, do you have kids? And are your kids redheaded?
1: I do have kids. My wife has some redheaded genes, so we have redheaded kids.
5: Oh, wow.
1: And once you go red, yeah, you won't take anyone else to bed.
4: Hey, but up, come on, we got jokes.
5: Wow.
4: Yes.
0: Whoa.
5: I got some famous redheads. I know you mentioned Ed Sheeran before.
0: Okay, go ahead.
5: We got actress Amy Adams.
3: Love her.
5: Emma Stone. Obviously, Ed Sheeran. Conan O'Brien was probably one of the biggest, most famous redheads.
0: Right.
5: Lindsay Lohan. And then Ginger Spice from the Spice Girls is redhead.
0: Okay. All right.
1: Thomas Jefferson.
4: Oh.
0: No.
4: Did not know that.
3: Oh, yeah. That's true.
4: Really?
0: All you see is black and white pictures. You never see color pictures of Thomas Jefferson, right? So how
4: that's
0: would you ever know?
4: Wild.
3: I think in his description, he's written that he had like a strawberry blondish hair.
5: Oh, wow.
3: I learned that redheads need more anesthesia with medical procedures because of that MC1R gene.
0: Is that true, Ted? Is that true?
1: That's one I really didn't realize.
0: So you've never been under anesthesia, Ted, before?
1: I was, but I let them pick the dose. I didn't. Like my girl.
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0: KTU you with the crew. Beatstock tickets to be given away in just a few minutes. You choose the venue, Jones Beach or PNC, coming up after Astor Entertainment in just a little bit right here.
1: Yeah. What's poppin'? KTU, stay locked in. Give you options. Morning crew got news that's dropping. What's poppin'?
0: Let's go around the table right now. Even though we don't have a round table, I say that. I don't know why I say that. All right, let's go to Samantha. What's popping on your end? What'd you find interesting this morning?
2: Well, in a major escalation of the U.S.-China tech rivalry, the FCC has added humanoid robots, robot dogs, and now solar power inverters to its list of banned foreign-made devices, citing national security risks. Now, the ban primarily targets Chinese manufacturers, which dominate global humanoid robot production. China's foreign ministry has responded by saying it will use all measures necessary to protect its businesses. Now, your Roomba is safe, but I think going forward, the American consumer is going to have no options but whatever's going to be made by America.
0: Okay, all right. Mm-hmm. I don't know. I kind of agree with that. We're going to war with China. Down the road, we are definitely going.
2: I was here to depress you, and so I've done
0: You're welcome. Astra, what's poppin'?
3: Well, your ice cream flavor might dictate your personality. If you're a fan of vanilla, you're colorful, impulsive, a risk taker who sets high goals and has high expectations of yourself. If you're a chocolate lover, you're lively, creative, dramatic, charming, enthusiastic, and the life of the party.
2: Oh, thank you.
3: And if strawberry is your jam, you are cranky, pessimistic, and have low self-esteem. And I have to disagree with that because strawberry is my favorite, and I'm the complete opposite of those. So I don't know who came up with this, but I have a bone to pick. But there you go.
0: Never self-diagnose yourself when it comes to personality.
3: Cranky, pessimistic, and have low self-esteem?
0: No, ever.
3: Mm-hmm. Pessimistic.
0: Pessimistic, no, ever.
3: Low self-esteem?
0: So, Marie, let's go. Let's go to Marie now. We're going to see what we're going to... No, of course you don't. No, I'm just... I'm playing with you. No, no. Yes. All right, so we had depressing, we had happy. Let's go to Marie. What do you got, Marie?
4: Okay, well, you know, garage sales are my favorite things to go to. And Martha Stewart experts say here are the best items to look for. Wood solid furniture, vintage books, pottery, and ceramic planters, because they're built to last and they will cost you much less than buying new. And I would like to pass on some of my Marie garage sale tips. Always bring about $50 in cash, mostly ones, fives, and tens, because nobody wants to make change, right, for a $3
0: okay.
4: lamp.
0: All right.
4: Get there early for the best treasures, then swing back later to see if you can get some bargain prices if your item that you wanted is still there. And if you love it, pick it up. Don't set it down because someone else might be taking it home.
0: Same rule applies on yard sales, too, as well.
4: That's yes.
0: Very good, Marie. Very nice. All right, Anthony, last but not least.
5: Well, actor Will Ferrell is going viral, but not for his new Netflix show called The Hawk, but for his appearance on the Michelle Obama podcast. On the podcast, he talks about how he isn't the only talented one in his family. His son, Magnus, is actually a pretty damn good singer. The name of the song is called Asleep Talking. Do you want to hear it?
0: Go ahead. Let me hear the song.
5: Okay.

0: Robin Thicke mixed with Justin Timberlake.
1: And he's shaking a martini as he's seen with an open shirt.
0: He's got some soul to him.
2: 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Coming up, Beatstock tickets, KTU.
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0: Before you go, there's something I want you to have.
1: Oh, it's beautiful. But wait a minute, isn't this...
0: Yeah, yes it is.
1: But I thought the old lady dropped it into the ocean in the air.
0: Well, baby, I went down and got it for you.

0: 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Wake up! With Hollywood Hamilton and the KTU Morning Crew. All summer.
1: Good morning!
2: Love the way she does that. You got pipes there, Marie.
3: Thank you.
2: So let's begin with, all right, we got Astro Entertainment, we got tickets to give away, we got a lot going on. We'll go over it in just a minute, but right now let's go to Anthony. Anthony, over the weekend, of course, Friday, we bigged up so hard Foodie Fest in Staten Island for Friday night. What was it like Friday night?
4: Yeah, it was there.
3: What do you mean, what? Anthony?
2: Dude, we put so much into you being there. Find Anthony for a KTU Morning Crew t-shirt.
3: Foodie Fest was more of a duty fest? No!
2: So if you don't know, if you weren't listening Friday, it's just that night on Mall had something called Foodie Fest where trucks all gathered together in a
4: There's a big box. There's a big giant box, yeah.
2: What happened? Tell me. Well, over the week.
4: Well, I mean, the moral of the story is we ended up at Chili's to eat. So let's just put it that way.
2: Oh no!
3: So wait, you didn't eat any of the food?
4: No, there was a barbecue truck. It was a long line, and by the time the line was over, it was sold out. There was
2: This was the biggest event in your life. Friday.
3: No sausage and peppers. No Italian pastries. Nothing?
4: That was the worst thing too. There was not one truck with sausage and peppers. Not one.
2: What? What about the girls? Did anyone come up to you?
4: Yeah, there ended up two of them, yeah. So that we had that. So that was the one thing. That was the one good thing. Two people found me, yeah.
2: Did you get numbers? You get numbers from women. You get any numbers?
3: Did you get the digits?
4: Yeah, I got the digits, Murray.
2: Please tell me you asked if you could call him back, and you're not calling in on behalf of KTU. Hey, remember me. You're getting a t-shirt. You doing anything tonight? You please tell me. All right, let's go to Astro Entertainment really quickly, and then we got all kinds of things going on. So, Astro, let's begin with, the news about Big Pussy.

0: telling
1: yeah,
0: you.
1: Yeah, so we're talking about Vinny Pastore. As you mentioned, we all know him as Big Pussy from The Sopranos. Sadly, he died at his home in the Bronx, and according to his manager, his body was discovered by a neighbor on Saturday who said he'd become concerned after not hearing from Vinny for several days. Now, this actually comes a few weeks after just celebrating his 80th birthday with friends and a custom cake. Jamie Lynn Sigler, who we all know was also on the show, she paid tribute to him on her Instagram stories, calling him a wonderful actor, a kind and loving man, and adding that it was an honor to know you and work with you. And he is survived by his daughter, so may he rest 80? In peace.
2: He was 80? Wow.
1: Yeah, he just turned 80 a couple weeks ago.
2: Oh, wow.
1: Right?
2: He was great and such a nice guy. Met him at a couple cigar events at Resorts World Casino back in the day. I mean, just a nice guy.
1: Yeah, I mean, he's been on a lot of shows, but we all know him, obviously, Sopranos is the big one.
2: Yeah.
1: Moving on to Justin Bieber, his custom Skylark sneakers that he wore while performing at the FIFA World Cup Final Halftime Show sold for $26,400 at a Christie's auction benefiting the FIFA Global Citizen Education Fund. Now, Marie, Shakira donated her Die Die music video outfit. I remember you had asked about that.
3: Yes.
1: And BTS also gave up their stage-worn pieces to the auction, which all helped to raise even more money for education and youth football programs worldwide. So I guess...
2: Gorgeous dress. Gorgeous dress.
3: Wasn't it gorgeous? She's gorgeous.
1: Now, if you guys missed Billie Eilish on tour, her concert film, Hit Me Hard and Soft, The Tour Live, starts streaming on Paramount this coming Thursday. 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And lastly, Nicole Snooki Polizzi, who we all know from the Jersey Shore, she is recovering after her hysterectomy, but says it hasn't been easy. She actually shared a hospital update on TikTok revealing that she's not great after having the procedure and became emotional while thanking her fans for their support as she continues her recovery and she's doing her best to stay positive. And that is the Dirt to Dish.
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1: Hi, who's this?
4: This is Jill.
1: Hey, Jill, where are you from?
4: Hawthorne, New Jersey.
1: Jill, you are going to Beatstock.
4: Wow, thank you.
1: Yep, you get to see Judy Torres, Deborah Cox, Robin S., CNC Music Factory, and so many others. 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You can either go to the PNC on August 15th or Jones Beach August 16th. Which one are you going to go to?
4: We'll go to PNC.
1: Amazing. 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
4: All right, thank you.
1: Tell everybody who you love.
4: We love.

0: KTU, you got the crew right here, and a very good morning to you. Coming up, we got Office of the Week. We'll announce Office of the Week coming up next, but I gotta remind you, we got Ward of Roses up next. We've got the 3-month update on this one.
1: No, he's not getting half the business. I am closing the business down. I am closing it. I can do that. You know that my father is in charge of the city commission planning, and I can have
2: it. I was the businessman. I am the man of this business. Like, as far as cheating, like, when I'm in a position where I'm in, a lot of women are going to come up to me. It doesn't mean I'm cheating.
1: I just can't take this anymore.
0: Ooh, okay. All right. War of the Roses, the update on that one coming up next. But right now, let's go to Marie. It is Monday, same time every week, Monday at 8:10, Office of the Week. What do you got?
3: Jesse?
0: Hold on, let me give you that timidity roll, because I kind of mistimed that whole thing. Okay, go ahead. Sorry.
3: Okay. Jesse Triller from Sports 5. They're over on Madison Avenue. Sports 5 deserves a Liberty Bagels gift card because our team works tirelessly to create unforgettable sports experiences across the country. From Knicks watch parties throughout New York to FIFA Fan Fest events in Houston, we spend countless hours planning and executing events that bring communities together. And after early mornings and late nights and nonstop teamwork, fresh bagels and coffee from Liberty would be the perfect reward to fuel us.
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4: Honestly, the best bagels in the city. 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
0: 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And tell us why you'd like to be Office of the Week. And hopefully next week, Marie might read your letter right here for Office of the Week. And again, Jesse, Sport 5, we love you for listening. And what a great job to have, right?
3: To
0: put on those shows.
3: I mean, stressful, but a lot of fun.
0: All right, Jesse, we love you for listening. All right, KTU coming up next, War of the Roses.
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1: 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All right, so here we go. It's another 4 to 5 month update. Following the call, here we go.
2: Just at my wit's end, and all I could think was about calling you guys to see if you can help.
1: All right. Listen, we know this has been deeply stressful. What's his name?
2: His name is Martin.
3: Start from the beginning. What's been going on?
2: Oh, yes.
1: Apparently, you two own a business together. Is that what kind of business is it?
2: It's a restaurant business.
1: In the letter she sent to us in order to get on the show, she doesn't want to
3: name the restaurant
1: for obvious reasons. So here it is. The restaurant is huge, widely successful in Queens. Both of them equally have given their blood, sweat, and tears into this restaurant.
3: Okay, 50-50.
2: So he's running around telling everybody that it's his business. He's not even giving me credit when it's my mother's recipe that started this business. And not only that, but he's completely out of control. He's an animal. He's trying to screw all the waitresses. He's seeing other women. And
3: Millie, we're so sorry.
2: I keep hearing all these rumors. I just want to know if he's cheating or not.

0: Hello, this is Martin.
1: Hi, yes, I'm calling for Martin.
0: It's Martin. It's just Martin. Hello.
1: It's Martine.
0: It's not just Martin, it's Martin, you know?
1: Okay. All right, Martine. Got it. My name is Marie, and I'm calling from redroses.com. We're brand new to Astoria. We're giving a dozen long-stem roses to various business owners, and you are the owner of your restaurant, correct?
0: Correct, yes.
1: Excellent. It's very nice to meet you. We're new to Historia, our company. We're trying to get our company up and going. We've heard about your restaurant, Martine, and we just wanted to say hello.
0: You
1: And
0: heard about us? I must be doing a good job.
1: is it a family business? I mean, is or are you really?
0: I have family that work for me, but they're like, I'm pretty much the backbone of everything that
1: Wow,
0: is
1: that's a
0: here.
1: lot of responsibility too. Restaurant business, very, very difficult
0: Oh, it's
1: to do on your
0: crazy.
1: own, and you do it on your own and you're so successful.
0: I wouldn't have it any other way. Like, I have to, Like, if you want things to be done, then you have to do it yourself.
1: Right. Usually it's a husband and wife team where, the husband and wife, they help each other 50-50, but that wouldn't be you. So, who would you like to send these roses to? Because you have these roses, they are free for you, and we can send them to anybody that you would like, and we'll attach a note because you are the sole
0: Okay,
1: owner.
0: what is this call about? What do you want? Are you trying to sell me roses, or what is it? Is this really just for business owner? I'm
1: No,
0: really a businessman,
1: these
0: and
1: flowers
0: I
1: are
0: have lots of things.
1: no, these flowers are for you. They're free.
0: Bring the flowers over then.
1: Okay, well, are you married? We could send them to your wife.
0: I want them delivered to my restaurant. I have someone here that I can give them to in my restaurant, so that'd be the best place.
1: Oh,
0: The address.
1: I have the address.
0: Yeah, just
1: Why?
0: you can get them here before 5 p.m. As a matter of fact, if you can just put on there in care of or to attention to Rosa.
1: Attention, Rosa.
0: Yeah.
1: Yeah, we have to get these flowers to you before 5 because that's when your wife gets there.
0: Oh, what do you mean by that?
2: I knew it.
3: Okay.
2: Boss, I
0: Wait,
2: knew we were
0: hey.
2: going to be roses delivered. I'll get there till 7.
3: Martine, listen. You've been talking to Marie. Marie is with a radio station in New York City. That
0: What is
3: obviously,
0: it?
3: the sound of that other woman's voice is obviously your wife.
0: Okay, yeah.
3: You've just been, I guess, caught sending roses to some woman at the restaurant.
0: I'm on the radio, you're saying? Like,
3: Your wife thinks you've been cheating behind her back.
2: Pareces un pendejo ahí todo lavado. ¿Qué te pasa? What I did is
0: Okay, I took the business and I
2: show
0: made it
2: everybody to
0: big.
2: take credit. You what did you
0: I
2: didn't
0: took
2: do
0: the
2: shit.
0: product
2: You
0: and I
2: never
0: made it.
2: touched
0: You don't
2: it. You do
0: understand
2: not
0: business.
3: All right,
2: You fucking
3: Emily, let him
2: You know
3: speak.
2: what?
1: Go ahead, Martin.
0: Martin, it's Martin. I took her product and I made it what it was today. Yeah, she had something good, but no one knew about it. I was the businessman. I am the man of this business. Like, she doesn't get it. Like, as far as cheating, like, when I'm in a position where I'm in, a lot of women are going to come up to me. It doesn't mean I'm cheating. It doesn't mean I'm cheating that I'm going to sleep with every one of
3: You
0: them.
3: sent
1: Oh, come
3: roses to
1: on.
3: a girl
1: Yeah,
3: named, what's her name?
1: Rosa.
0: You
1: Rosa.
0: said
1: Why are you giving roses to
0: Rosa.
1: Rosa?
0: She's in charge of the restaurant.
1: So you're going to give her a dozen long stem roses? Seriously?
0: Because she's doing a great, she's actually working. She's actually doing something in the restaurant.
2: Soy yo que siempre está ahí para abrir y para cerrar.
1: What is she saying? What is she saying?
3: She's working her something about.
2: Siempre.
3: She works her ass off. She's the one who works her.
1: I believe it.
3: Yeah.
0: She's just saying that.
1: Oh,
3: Oh,
1: come on.
3: jeez. Here's the deal, Martin. This is the deal. You're gonna lose your wife and probably half the business anyway. Okay.
2: He's not getting half the business. I am closing the business down. I am closing it,
3: Whoa.
2: and
0: Yeah,
2: it is
0: try it.
2: over.
0: You don't have.
2: It is over. I am closing the restaurant down. I can do that. You know that my father is in charge of the city commission planning, and I can have it closed today.
3: Oh my God. Oh, listen, Martin.
0: Martin, it's Martin. Damn it.
3: Going around town telling everybody it's your
1: Yeah,
3: business.
1: that's
3: You know, telling
1: terrible.
3: every.
1: Come
3: You know.
1: on.
2: I just can't take this anymore.
3: All right, so here we are almost 4 months later. We've got the update on this. So our own, and thank God, she is so cool. Our own KT War of the Roses consultant, Vicki Ziegler, had to step in and help her because, she ended up making the decision that she's going to give Martin a second chance. But this is where Vicki comes in. Vicki came in and advised her that, all right, if you're going to give him one last chance, and if or when it goes sideways, she advised her to hire her own business attorney to start making plans in such situations. So let's say it does go sideways and already talks would have already gone down and she'd be ready to make the right decision on splitting the business up, you know, legally and correctly. Love Vicki Ziegler for stepping in on that. Very good advice right there. So let's see what happens. She's going to give him another chance. And there you go. And all new, we got a brand new War of the Roses going off tomorrow, both times, 6:30 and 8:30 here with the crew.
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0: Kesha right there with the crew. KTU got Marie's moment coming up. And hey, what's up with Kesha looking for teeth?
1: Yeah, weird.
0: What is that? She's looking for people's
2: really
0: teeth.
2: Really creepy.
1: She has a fascination with teeth, apparently. And she gave out a P.O. box for people to mail their teeth to her.
0: Ugh. Well, why would you knock out your tooth to send it to Kesha?
1: Well, I'm assuming it probably might be baby teeth that you lost, or maybe if you're getting a crown or something. I don't know. It's just
0: creepy. Kesha.
1: Ew.
0: Anyway.
1: Okay, she makes necklaces, earrings, belts, all about.
2: How lovely. My tooth necklace.
1: It's a hobby. It's a hobby of hers, apparently, since 2011. It's just bizarre. Okay.
2: Whatever floats your boat.
0: It's Marie's inspirational, emotional, sometimes spiritual, thought-provoking moment of the morning. Marie?
2: That does not include teeth.
1: Thank goodness.
2: A field of dandelions can look like 100 weeds or 100 wishes. The difference is not in the flowers, but in the way we choose to see them. Sometimes the most beautiful things are the ones we almost overlook. This week, take time to notice what is right in front of you. Happy Monday, everybody.
0: Yeah, I love that one. I love it. Here we go.

We are the Beat of New York, 103.5 KTU. I'm Astra, and after spending all that money this weekend, you're probably tapped out and you need some cash. Well, we got you covered. 1,000 on the 30s. That's kicking off 9:30 this morning. I'm sure you could use a quick $1,000 right about now, right? Just listen up for that cash keyword and enter it to win. The club

holding it down commercial free more than 2.5 hours to help jumpstart your work day. It's Astra on the beat of New York, and I'm going to make you feel a little old right now, but Rihanna and A$AP Rocky just celebrated their son Riot's 3rd birthday. That's the baby that she was pregnant with at the Super Bowl. Remember that? They had a little Spider-Man themed party in Barbados. Happy birthday, Riot. Kate

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Huh. 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

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It's Wendy and Spider-Man. Brand new day. Huge weekend at the box office this weekend. Actually, the second biggest opening weekend ever. And we'll talk about that coming up as we continue commercial free.

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Well, it is music to my ears. Good news. 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

We are feeling good commercial free here on 103.5 KTU. And this one's climbing. Now, if Bruno scores another number one hit with this, it would be his 12th. And he would be only the second artist in history to do that. So fingers crossed. The Beat of New York

Well, after months of speculation, we finally know who Sadie Sink will play in the MCU, and we'll talk about it here on 103.5 KTU.

To you, the beat of New York, and go ahead and ask me why I'm wearing I Love New York pajama pants and radio swag today. I truly believe that cars splashing pedestrians in this weather, it should be illegal. How's your Monday going? 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

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Interesting.

0: Beat of New York, 103.5 KTU. It's Wendy Wild hanging out here. And I know we have Make Your Monday coming up a little bit later on this afternoon, but I kind of have a bonus for you today because I really love this feel-good story. More and more retailers are introducing sensory-friendly shopping hours, which, you know, as a girly with sensory issues, I love the fact that they're now giving customers a quieter, calmer experience. So you have stores like Sephora, Walmart, Target. They're reducing the music. They're the bright lights, which always sear my brain, and other distractions during designated times. Now, the goal is to make shopping more comfortable for people who are sensitive to noise, to lights, to crowds, strong smells even. And experts say that these quieter hours can also benefit parents as well with young children, anyone who just prefers a less hectic environment. 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

0: 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Guaranteed human.
1: Yes, friend, we have arrived. The commercial-free lunch break beats are on. It's Wendy alongside DJ Jenny Costa on the turntables.

You know, despite the rain, we are good here. It is the Beat of New York, 103.5 KTU, commercial-free. 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

0: 1035 KTU, and I am looking for the first person who can tell me what this is. All right, that is your throwback track, 800-245-1035. And first person who gets it right, title and artist, gets a pair of tickets to Beatstock featuring performances by our very own Judy Torres, Deborah Cox, and more. Either North Whale Jones Beach Theater or PNC Bank Arts Center. 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
2: Hey, who's this?
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2: Hi, Stan. I hope you know the answer. Do you know that song?
1: Yes, it's Point of No Return.
2: Bye.
1: Oh, jeez. Expose.
2: Oh, yeah,
1: my wife's here. My wife had to remind me.
2: There you go. Your wife for the assist. What's her name?
1: Her name is Rosemary.
2: I love it. You guys are amazing. Thank you for listening and for knowing the throwback track today. We're getting you into Beatstock.
1: Nice. That sounds cool. Sounds great.
2: Yeah, and you've got a choice here. You can see Judy Torres, Deborah Cox, Robin S. CNC Music Factory, and many more at either PNC Bank Arts Center on August 15th or Northwell at Jones Beach Theater on August 16th.
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103.5 KTU, it's Wendy, and the internet is losing its mind over this movie called Wicker, which is coming out this fall. 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All of a sudden, I'm noticing all the wicker baskets and decor in my home. KTU.

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Well, we do have that flash flood warning in effect for today, and I will tell you this morning, the reason I am wearing I Heart New York pants, their pajama pants, is because I got hit with one of those, curbside tsunamis as a car was driving by. So be careful out there, everyone. It's 103.5 KTU.

103.5 KTU, it's Wendy, and what's wild is Marvel Studios, say what you want, but they now officially own the four biggest openings of all time at the domestic box office, with the latest Spider-Man movie debuting with $355 million this weekend. Did you see it? Let me know.

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1: You know, we love some feel-good news around here, and I love this, that the first batch of at-home test kits for Lyme disease ships out this month. It's called Lyme Alert, and it was actually launched by an MIT researcher. They're releasing 5,000 test kits that claim to identify Lyme-infested ticks within 15 minutes. It's kind of like the COVID test, right, or a pregnancy test. An estimated 31 million Americans get tick bites every year, and for Lyme to be transmitted, by the way, an infected tick must be attached for at least 24 hours. Early treatment with antibiotics can help reduce the likelihood of chronic Lyme disease, which you

I just wanna hold you. Oh yeah, I'm in too deep. Have I lost my mind?

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1: 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Just enter this nationwide keyword at KTU.com. New. That's new. Enter that

So just another update on Ariana Grande, who was big news over the weekend, and she has now pulled out of an upcoming stage musical in London, according to the producers, and she plans to withdraw from the public eye to take a break from this intense scrutiny that she's been facing. 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

0: The Beat of New York, 103.5 KTU. It's Wendy on this Monday. Is that the sun I see? That's pretty nice. So I saw this interesting article about how friendships, some people say, could they be becoming too much work? The survey found that 52% of adults say that maintaining friendships is kind of like a second job. With many people, they are just, you know, they're spending more time texting and checking in, making plans. Experts say that, you know, we're more digitally connected than ever, but not necessarily connected in real life. And I understand that sometimes it's hard to check in all the time and sometimes there's drama, but I don't know, friendships in real life are worth it. But this survey, you know, they found this that the average person has 8 friends in total. Only 4 are considered truly close. But hey, at least we have 8 for when MySpace returns.
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1: 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What?

And I leave you with a little bit of good news. Tomorrow's weather looking really nice. Actually, it'll be the best day of the week and there'll be less humidity, lots of sunshine. We're looking forward to that. 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
2: Starting to kind of just want to get a little vibe going here because I need to still calm down a little bit after being at MetLife Stadium for the BTS show yesterday. Insane. Going to relive some of the highlights from that. If you are Army, you know what I'm talking about. Got money coming your way this afternoon with your 1,000 on the 30s keywords. And right now, if you want to step into Maxwell's house and you're the first house guest, there's a house party you want to arrive early to. I've got your Beatstock passes. 800-245-1033.

0: to Fergie. I'd like to get her on the line. I need to know, when are we going to reach that date where we're no longer 2000 and late? Like, when are we gonna get there? That's what I'm itching for. 103.5 KTU, the beat of New York. What's up? I think I got line number 5 here. Who's this?
1: This is AJ.
0: I've got tickets to Beatstock. You want them?
1: Yes. Hold on for a second.
0: AJ, who is that in the background that's already claiming your other ticket?
1: That's my girlfriend, Marissa.
0: You guys are checking out Beatstock. Thanks for stepping into Maxwell's house, brother.
1: Perfect. Yeah. Super excited.

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1: Thank you, Baby Rex, for clearing it up.
0: She's not saying that's not fair.
1: She said that's nothing.
0: It's nothing new. Thank you. Yeah, Baby Rex co-wrote that song there. Obviously, it's Eminem and Rihanna on KTU. How are you going to spend $1,000? I mean, if we give you this money real quick, maybe you could head and the merch is almost gone. BTS pop-up. We're going to talk more about BTS in just a few minutes. But after Bruno Mars, your 1,000 on the 30s keyword on KTU. For just

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Gosling. They're actually working on negotiations for this Barbie sequel. It's 103.5 KTU, the beat of New York. Some Barbie news, yes, okay. Greta Gerwig, she's already got a whole script, a storyline in place, but they're trying to get, because their last contract that they made, it actually stated that there wasn't a guarantee of a sequel, but I'm sure after they saw this bread, they're like, yeah, we about to do this again. And Ryan Gosling, he's like $20 million right now. I'm sure Margot Robbie, she can get more. She was Barbie. And if they can't get this thing all set before December, apparently Barbie and Warner Brothers might fall in the hands of Mattel. Interesting, right? That story is at KTU.com.

song. I got this world tour recap coming your way. I don't know if I'm in trouble for playing this song right here, but I have to do it. Army, you know what this is, right? The ladies from BTS, Normal.

0: to not have your cell phone in studio. But I'm here. I'm here. I hope you're smiling. But the show is just so good. 80,000 strong at MetLife Stadium last night when that song came on. When the light sticks lit up purple and the vibes are just so immaculate when it comes to Army. And just wait till you see and hear and feel what goes down inside the T-Mobile Arena in Vegas when BTS hits the stage with us this September. Got free trips coming. Just hang close to KTU. Now, I will say, I tried to put my mind around what I was witnessing. I'm going to go on the record. I've been to a lot of concerts. We've been so many places, seen so many amazing artists. There is nothing like a BTS show. Oh, man. So I'm going to tell you, from start to finish, the fireworks, the lasers, the MetLife Stadium was actually moving. If you were there, you might have been a little scared for your life. You're thinking, like, is the building going to collapse? That's what it felt like. The Freebies, Army, thank you guys for collectively bringing the love and the energy. I mean, the secret song, the surprise songs, Autumn Leaves and Go-Go. I will say there was one thing that made me a little mad for the show last night. They changed all, like, the men's rooms into women's restrooms. It took me so long to try to find a bathroom. Understandably, though. But just, like I said, just make sure you get yourself into the T-Mobile Arena to check out what BTS brings to our iHeartRadio Music Festival. It was an absolute move.
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13: Yeah, yeah. 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

0: I mean, multiple vehicles. Traveling on the southbound Garden State Parkway, a crash just past Route 80. Those delays are just starting to build. Southbound 17 is a decent alternate. Route 80, pretty decent shape this afternoon. Still looking at just a couple of minutes both ways at the Lincoln Tunnel. Holland Tunnel may be 10 minutes out. It's about 10 to 15 in on the Pulaski Skyway. In Nassau County, southbound Meadowbrook Parkway, accident just reported before the Southern State delays back past Hempstead Turnpike. From the WOR Newsroom, I'm Adrian Watson.
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0: Imagine if you had two jobs. Well, lucky enough to have one, right? Like, holy cow. But two jobs. But one of those jobs took you from here in New York, New Jersey, on the East Coast to the West Coast. And you had that job for 15 years. You'd probably be like, yeah, I'm a little over it now, right? Well, rumor is there's been an unnamed insider that told The Sun that Carson Daly is stepping away after 15 years hosting The Voice. Carson Daly is out. He's not hosting season 31 because he wasn't able to make the upcoming season schedule work with his Today Show responsibilities that are here in New York. They film The Voice in L.A. He wants to spend time with his family and friends, and I gotta say, yo, you've been doing it for a long... You've earned the chance to chill, Carson Daly. And I volunteer as tribute. I'm just playing.
1: Holding on your rope got me 10 feet off the ground.

with your KTU top two. We brought you those bangers from down south, representing New York with that song there. But I do want to say, in a few with your KTU top two, we're going to get you some hits from the West Coast. All right. So just prepare yourself for that. Got it? Cool. It was last Wednesday when Tame Impala and Jenny made this song happen together at the same time in real life. They were in Boston, performed for the first time together. Dracula.

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0: First song. After doing some digging, do you watch NCIS? You know Ducky on that show?
1: You know what song this is, though, right?
0: Okay. The guitar riff, the song The Edge, where they get this interpolation, that's actually dude from NCIS, David McCallum. And, well, the year was
2: 2000.
0: July 4th was when this song actually in the album debuted. And at the end of 1992's Nothing But a G Thing, remember when Stu says, "We're going to the next episode." Well, that's when we got the next episode. 8 years later. On your KTU Top 2, it's Dr. Dre and Snoop. You know how it goes.

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0: one in New Zealand. Stayed there for a handful of weeks. It's Asuka, Sugar Sugar, Baby Bash, and Frankie J on your KTU Top 2.
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0: You might remember this version from Robin Schulz, Rumor? Him and Francisco Yates when they sped up the beat a little bit. Started to hit you down. You're like, what? That's the original. I didn't know that this dance song was... Right? This is what... Alright, so anyway, little Max fact for you. Your KTU Top 2 this week. We're going to be representing the West Coast, baby. After the break, let you know about this iHeartRadio.
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4: Westbound Cross Bronx crashed by the Deegan. Several lanes are blocked. Eastbound emergency vehicles. Your westbound delays begin before the Bronx River Parkway, and eastbound delays go past the accident scene to 3rd Avenue. Northbound West Side Highway, they just about cleared a crash in the 120s. Delays still go back to the 70s. FDR Drive northbound, you've got delays 60s to the 90s, 150s on up. Inbound Holland, still a half an hour delay. There's a crash by the Tunnelly Circle. In Paramus, crash northbound side of the Garden State Parkway past Route 4. From the WOR Newsroom, I'm Adrienne Watson.
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Chicago is in the rearview mirror. We have Vegas to look forward to. I thought that maybe there would have been a Pink Panthers pop-up with Zara Larsson at Lolla, but she did an absolutely amazing job at that festival. Just imagine what's happening September 18th and 19th inside the T-Mobile Arena. And KTU, we'll try to get you out there, okay? And I'm going to say this again, Pink Panthers, I have the power, I have the authority to invite you to pop up on stage with Zara Larsson. We've also got Cardi B, BTS, Benson Boone, Snoop, Weezer, and more. This is Stateside.

Do they try just plugging it back in? Unplug it and plug it back in? Apparently there is this massive power outage at American Dream right now. Somebody might have tripped over a cord or something. Yeah, did they plug it back in? Yeah? No? Okay. Power's still out. Did you get a text from a friend who was like, yo, I'm at the mall and all of a sudden everything, it's still open, but most of the stores are closed. That's just what I'm hearing. It's KTU. You're in Maxwell's house. On the way, music from Neo. I've got some Olivia Dean coming up. And your 535 bribe. Yeah, if you want to see TLC, Salt-N-Pepa, and In Vogue, passes will be yours. Now, Taylor Swift. The song is called

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This school's resume is absolutely ridiculous because you've got both Adele and Olivia Dean, graduates of the famed Brit School of Music. And we're just going to sprinkle in a little Leona Lewis, Jessie J, Ray, and Amy Winehouse. Like, wow, right?

0: Here we are. I got you.
1: I know what you're thinking. A little tad late, but I mean, just the timing didn't add up perfectly. It's time for me to bribe you to listen to me here on KTU. Your 5:35 bribe. This is tickets to see Salt and Pepper, who I just recently saw the Macy's fireworks. I don't know if you watch that on TV. That was insane to see them firsthand above Pier 17 on Pier 17, the rooftop. Anyway, Salt and Pepper, TLC, In Vogue, PNC Bank Art Center, September 12th. If you're calling number 10, tickets are waiting. Good luck.

0: It's the return of something super familiar for millennials and Gen, I would say Gen X, yeah, maybe. We'll get into that story in just a few on KTU. What's going on, Ozzy? How you feeling?
1: Feeling great. How are you?
0: I'm doing well. Are you also, I got another question, feeling like a winner?
1: I don't know. You tell me. Did I win?
0: You're going to check out the show. Ozzy, you call number 10, brother. Congratulations.
1: No, are you kidding me? Are you serious?
0: 100%, bro. TLC, Salt and Pepper, In Vogue. They all want to see you at PNC Bank Arts Center on Saturday, September 12th, my guy.
1: Oh, my God. That's awesome. I never win anything. But how many times have I been calling in? I said, let me just try and call now.
0: Today, I said, no way.
1: I kept getting busy.
0: Gotcha, man. So now all I need from you is just start thinking about who's going to be your plus one to the show. Sound good?
1: It sounds good. I appreciate that very much.

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can tell you with 100% certainty. At one point in time, I remember seeing somebody. Hold on, Leon Thomas and Chris Brown, Mutt, because I have to talk about this. At one point in time, I remember seeing and watching and looking onto somebody's MySpace page and hearing that song right there. Don't You by the Pussycat Dolls. I'm not going to say any names. I remember Tila Tequila. I remember Tom. I remember trying to find how I could put the best, like, sparkle, glittery thing falling from my MySpace page. All those things might come back full-fledged when the return of MySpace happens. And there are rumors, the company that owns MySpace, they're saying, like, yo, we still own it. We want to bring it back. Just wait for the right time. Do you have 8 people that you would put in your top 8 on MySpace?

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You picked the favorite song off of the album, right? Mine just so happens to be Stay. Her album, Ariana Grande's album, Petal, so good. Oh my gosh. Well, the video, not just the song, getting the attention, but fans are talking about her noticeably slimmer appearance. And I say, why are you commenting on a woman's body? That's just weird energy that you're putting out there. Like, why would you do that? You know? So, honestly, Ariana, she has addressed this before. She reminded everyone that you really don't know what somebody's dealing with behind the scenes. So she's going to take the time to chill after this. After this tour, she's just going to, like, fade away for a bit. Send her some love, enjoy the music, and leave the medical diary.

You see that right over there? No, I mean, it's not more traffic. It's our iHeartRadio Music Festival. September 18th and 19th, you'll see BTS, Zara Larsson here, Snoop, Cardi B, Benson Boone, and a whole lot more. And we are getting close to giving you those free trips. So make sure you keep it here with 103.5.

0: sound that I make after I eat. I've been on this whole baked sweet potato with a little bit of brown sugar and butter. Anyway. 103.5 KTU, the beat of New York. The conversation started with my family in our group chat. My younger nephew is getting ready to move away for college. And congratulations, Trayvon. Uncle loves you, all that. Now, my sister, she doesn't have a driver's license. She doesn't drive. She loves to walk. She gets her steps in. But she's losing her designated chauffeur. My nephew is her chauffeur. Drives her everywhere. I'm like, what are you going to do, Shelly? She's like, I don't know. I'm just going to walk places, whatever. So, anyway, one quick question. I've got Ava with me on the phone. I'm Maxwell. Nice to meet you, Ava.
1: Nice to meet you, too.
0: So, you have a person that drives you everywhere, a designated chauffeur.
1: Yes, my dad.
0: He brings you everywhere. You don't have to lift a pinky, huh? Oh, my God. To all the designated chauffeurs out there, we love you. Making your dad famous right here, okay?
1: Thank you so much.
0: Yeah, you're welcome. Who is your designated chauffeur? Hit me in the comments on IG.
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1: Well, hello, Monday. 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

0: It's 103.5 KT, the beat of New York. So this is the last week for you guys to try to win that $1,000 with 1,000 on the 30s. That means you got to stay focused. 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You hear it, you upload it to KTU.com, and hopefully you win $1,000. 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

It's so nice outside right now. You would never think that, you know, just hours ago, we were just getting hammered with rain. That's right, especially in the overnight hours. We got a lot of rain. I know that because my pool overflowed. That's when you know you got a lot of rain, okay? So, but we needed the rain, you know what I'm saying? But right now, we need a break from the rain because it rained too much, all right? So, tomorrow, the rest of tonight, tomorrow, it's looking amazing, all right? So, get out and enjoy your summer while it's still here. Let's get back to the music. It's KTU.

Hey, it's 103.5 KT, the beat of the New York Pro Style up in the building. So yesterday went down for my sis Angie Martinez summer barbecue. That's right, shout out to Ange. The whole iHeartRadio family, everybody was out there in Coney Island at this place called Paradise, all right? Shout out to my guy Jay Upscale and the family. It was sold out. French Montana, Remy Ma, Zeddy Will, Coi Leray, Buju Banton hit the stage. I got to meet and talk to Iron Mike Tyson. He pulled up, so that was incredible. And it was just a great event. So shout out to everybody who pulled up for that. You can go check out, I went down too. Go check out my Instagram at DJ Pro Style. Shout out to the Berklee College family. They were there. My sis Penny Dallas, the whole podcast. We had a setup for the Teach Me Something podcast. Amazing event. That's what we do over here, all right? Let's keep it moving. You're rocking the Pro Style. This is KTU.

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7: Trains are doing okay. Still delays at Newark, JFK, and LaGuardia. Westbound Cross Bronx just a little slow approaching the George Washington Bridge. Inbound bridge is doing fine. Lincoln Minor both ways. Holland Minor both ways. Outbound Brooklyn Bridge is still slow. Gowanus and BQE still pretty slow both ways. Heading to the area of the Brooklyn Bridge. Whitestone Bridge road work gone. Throgs Neck Bridge is good. Triborough Bridge no problems. Northbound Harlem River Drive still has some slowdowns approaching the George Washington Bridge. From the WOR Newsroom, I'm Adrienne Watson.
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Guys, don't forget, if you head over to KTU.com, you can recap everything that went down over the weekend. That's right, all the stories are there. Plus, you can win free tickets to everything popping. Beatstock tickets are up there and more. Okay, KTU.com. Let's go.